hands, worked hard all my lifetime, no help from my friends. So, oh Lord, won't you buy me a Mercedes Benz? Oh Lord, won't you buy me a color TV? Dialing for dollars is trying to find me. I wait for delivery each day until three. So, oh Lord, won't you buy me a color TV? Oh Lord, won't you

0: stand by the next round. Oh Lord, won't you buy me a night on the town? Everybody, oh Lord, won't you buy me a Mercedes Benz? My friends all drive Porsches, I must make amends. Worked hard all my lifetime, no help from my friends. So, oh Lord, won't you buy me a Mercedes Benz?
1: Janis Joplin, Mercedes Benz. Vous savez que Janis Joplin était d'origine française. 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Allez, David Alexandre Winter.

How long is it that I want it? Met you first with the longest. And amazed when it's 64. Bend your knees in the forest.

are so difficult to find, and pine and needle tree. And there's a concept of an empty one, and a substance of a belief. And then there's nothing I reclaim, there's nothing under the canyon, absolutely. And it's lurching how much I'm reminded, there's a cause of resolution.

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A lonely beast, a kind heart, something we can untrend.

0: Every man has a job to do, and my job is doing good.
1: Ouh, every non, night, attendez, c'est l'heure d'aller
0: when the job is
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0: I fold my tights, proud to know I've done all I could. 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
2: No.
0: From
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0: Every day is not free.
1: 100
0: years later, the life of a Negro is still sadly crippled by the manacles of segregation and the chains of discrimination. 100 years later, the Negro
3: des frites. Des frites blanches.
1: Tu veux de l'argent?
3: Moi qui n'aime pas les frites blanches.
4: هلا بريهو وما هي شي كان بس كسل الحال.

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0: 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So Herb, make you look for yourself and instead of you want to work for the man, you want to be one of the man to, not in the sense of how he is, but in the sense of why should you have to bow to these things.
1: 198. 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

House of Wax Airport. On behalf of Wax Airlines and the entire crew, thank you for joining us on this by any beats necessary trip. We are looking forward

0: This is Central Control. We have the entire area under electronic surveillance. In addition to closed-circuit TV scanners, we have directional microphones in every room.
1: Turn it off.